what we're living in. Let me tell ya. Man, it's a world that man can eat at all. When things are big, that should be small.

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He says, Stretch Folk, tell the people to put their hands against yours, and I will help you. Get me $18 million by the weekend. Touch the street. Touch the street.

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He serves the universe to fulfill his destiny. This is an exceptional story. The man was a Slav. His name was Slim Jim.

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1: In a minute, Mom. Hello?
2: Where are you?
3: You're what? Missing it.
2: Get down here right now.
1: Where are you?
2: We're in the tunnel.
3: You have 5 minutes.
2: Get down here right now.
1: Okay.
2: Hurry.

You know, I was wondering, you know, if she could keep on, because the force, it's got a lot of power, and it makes me feel like

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If you got shot, lay him down, cause it don't make me none. 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

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She's fine as hell, she's about to dough. Doing her thing right on the floor. The money, money she making. Got the way she's shaking. Make you wanna touch her, wanna taste her. Be lusting for her. Going crazy, face it. She's so much more than you used to. Knows just how to move, seduce you. 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Then sing your left to your edit bar. She

aby bojovali o vaše hlasy. 90s Hit Paráda. 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Yes, he is perfect.

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Bite that mic, I know you never stole one. Girls that like the story, so I told one. Solve it. Mainland.

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But obviously that can't happen.

0: So this is her.
1: This is her.
0: This is the one.
1: The one.
0: This is the one.
2: Hello.
3: And if she plays her cards right, she might even get the keys to the castle.
2: I don't want your keys.
3: Shut up.
2: You make me shut up.
0: Whoa, slow down, partner. Wait, you guys have been going out, what, a month? You're telling me you're ready to lock it up and leave all the pretty girls to me?
3: Maybe.
2: I like girls.
4: Me too.
2: A lot.
5: I like everything.
0: Of course you do. Of course you do. Let me tell you something. You're awesome, and you're awesome, and you're awesome, and you're awesome, and this deserves a toast. Okay?
3: Okay.
0: Come on. Come on.
1: Two.
2: And
1: you.
2: You.
1: And me.